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1: Hit food. 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I worried.

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2: 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We can go to Sylvan Park and kick over trash cans.

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I say you look so fine that I really want to make you mine. 4, 5, 6, come on and get your kicks. Now you don't need

I said, are you gonna be my girl? It's a 1, 2, 3, take my hand and come with me, because you look so fine that I really wanna make you mine. Really wanna make you mine. 4, 5, 6, come on and get your kicks. Now you don't need

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1: Yeah.
0: How you feeling on a night like this?
1: Honestly,